0: but they looked like they were going to create. And then, you know, finally they pull through and like, they create the chance and bang, a couple of goals and everyone's happy.
1: The Defence Secretary insists Andy Burnham will back the Defence Investment Plan if he becomes Britain's next Prime Minister. The row over military spending has intensified after it's emerged there is a £4.7 billion shortfall which will need to be found in this autumn's budget. But Dan Jarvis says the PM in waiting is behind defence investment.
2: I absolutely have the assurance that as Prime Minister, Andy Burnham will make sure that we've got the investment coming into defence. That's good for our nation, good for our national security, but it's also good for economic prosperity. I've had to take some tough decisions. There are things that I will counsel, and we are looking for further efficiencies.
1: Three teenagers who were found guilty of rape but walked free from court should have been given custodial sentences. The Court of Appeal has criticised the original judge who gave them community orders for raping two teenagers in separate attacks. Donald Trump has made more than $1 billion from cryptocurrency in the first year back in office. The president under fire amid claims he's profiting from the presidency, but says everybody's making money from rising stock markets.
3: So we're all profiting. I'm profiting because I have a lot of money and a lot of cash, and I give it to institutions. I don't know if they know what they're doing or not, but they buy a vast array of things.
1: And England saw its warmest June on record, according to the Met Office. Temperatures were nearly 3 degrees Celsius above average. That's the latest from Radio News Hub. I'm David Hall.
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6: A cloudy night tonight, not feeling very cold, no lower than around 16 degrees. The sun's going to come up at 12 minutes to 5. Another warm and sunny day. A little bit of cloud floating around, nothing major. Highs of 27 degrees.
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2: Funnily enough, when we first recorded it, I didn't really like that song. It was the last song that was our last album, and it was finished in the morning before we recorded it. We recorded it in the afternoon at Abbey Road. And so I didn't know the melody that well. So I was in the studio on my own, and Rob was in the control room, and he was saying to me, "No, Colin, that's not quite right. Can you try?" And this went on and on. No, I said to him, "If you know it so well, you come out here and you sing it. Look." This was the tone of the conversation. When we're singing, it's the time of the season for loving.

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3: England are through to the last 16 of the World Cup. In a game packed full of drama, they conceded an early goal from the DR Congo after just 7 minutes. But Harry Kane came to the rescue with two goals in the 75th and 86th minute. These fans are understandably delighted.
4: Normal England stressful situation, isn't it?
5: Yeah, we struggled at times and it's a bit of a slow pace of game, but we come through at the end.
6: Struggled first half, but then once have you got that one? There was only one winner, wasn't there?
7: Once we tap into belief and the passion and the positive attitude, look at us, we're unstoppable.
3: The Three Lions will now play Mexico at the Azteca Stadium on Monday. Next, the row over defence spending has intensified. It's emerged a shortfall of £4.7 billion will need to be found in this autumn's budget to pay for the proposals. Lib Dem leader Sir Ed Davey and the PM clashed in the Commons over the costs.
8: Our national security requires the best possible missile defence system, but the funding in his plan for this falls dangerously short.
9: I would

0: definitely point out, before he carries on with any criticism of our plan, that he sat in a cabinet that cut defence spending by 22%.
1: Two police officers who arrested student Henry Novak are being investigated for gross misconduct. The probe will look at the officers' alleged failure to recognise the 18-year-old student needed urgent medical attention after being stabbed by Vikram Digwa. Serena Williams's hopes of reuniting with her older sister Venus at Wimbledon are in doubt. The pair are expected to play in the doubles, but Serena has picked up a knee injury after making a return to centre court on Tuesday. And tens of thousands of people have faced long waits to buy tickets to see the Bayeux Tapestry. The 11th century embroidery is going on display at the British Museum in September. More than 65,000 people joined the online queue when the first batch of tickets were released. That's the latest from Radio News Hub. I'm David Hall.
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3: A cloudy night tonight, not feeling very cold, no lower than around 16 degrees. The sun's going to come up at 12 minutes to 5, another warm and sunny day. A little bit of cloud floating around, nothing major, highs of 27 degrees. The music you grew up.
4: And now another hour of the music you grew up with, keeping you company through the night. 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
1: The sentiment of that song was important. It was not an easy period for Fleetwood Mac emotionally. It was very hard working in the studio with everyone breaking up with each other. Never at one moment did we ever give up. And that's what that song was simplistically all about. There is always another tomorrow, and that's really all we can do as people, is live our lives for the moment and be as positive as possible, always to look forward to something and not give up.

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3: England's World Cup dreams are still alive. They've beaten DR Congo 2-1 in Atlanta. The Three Lions got off to a rocky start when their opponents scored after just 7 minutes. But Harry Kane saved the day and kept fans waiting until the 75th minute to equalise. Just for good measure, he knocked in another at the 86th minute. This England fan is delighted.
4: It was good, you know, it was a battle in the first half, but they looked like they were going to create. And then, you know, finally they pull through and like they create the chance and bang, a couple of goals and everyone's happy.
3: The Defence Secretary insists Andy Burnham will back the Defence Investment Plan if he becomes Britain's next Prime Minister. The row over military spending has intensified after it's emerged there is a £4.7 billion shortfall which will need to be found in this autumn's budget. But Dan Jarvis says the PM in waiting is behind defence investment.
5: I absolutely have the assurance that as Prime Minister, Andy Burnham will make sure that we've got the investment coming into defence. That's good for our nation, good for our national security, but it's also good for economic prosperity. I've had to take some tough decisions. There are things that I will counsel, and we are looking for further efficiencies.
3: Three teenagers who were found guilty of rape but walked free from court should have been given custodial sentences. The Court of Appeal has criticised the original judge who gave them community orders for raping two teenagers in separate attacks. Donald Trump has made more than $1 billion from cryptocurrency in the first year back in office. The president under fire amid claims he's profiting from the presidency, but says everybody's making money from rising stock markets.
6: So we're all profiting. I'm profiting because I have a lot of money and a lot of cash, and I give it to institutions. I don't know if they know.

0: they're doing or not, but they buy a vast array of things.
1: And England saw its warmest June on record, according to the Met Office. Temperatures were nearly 3 degrees Celsius above average. That's the latest from Radio News Hub. I'm David Hall.
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4: A cloudy night tonight, not feeling very cold, no lower than around 16 degrees. The sun's going to come up at 12 minutes to 5, another warm and sunny day. A little bit of cloud floating around, nothing major, highs of 27 degrees. The music you grew up
5: with, and now another hour of the music you grew up with, keeping you company through the night. This is your

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1: They drove me as much as I drove them, and they drove each other. And there were many situations in our lives where we didn't agree, and there were many situations in our lives where we completely were on the same page. We just had, the first time in our lives, we just had the number one's album go in at number one in the catalog charts in America. That gives us 45 years of hit records, and I don't think we could have done that if it'd just been one of us. No way.

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3: England are through to the last 16 of the World Cup. In a game packed full of drama, they conceded an early goal from the DR Congo after just 7 minutes. But Harry Kane came to the rescue with two goals in the 75th and 86th minute. These fans are understandably delighted.
4: Normal England stressful situation, isn't it?
5: Yeah, we struggled at times and it's a bit of a slow pace of game, but we come through at the end.
6: Struggled first half, but then once have you got that one? There was only one winner, wasn't there?
7: Once we tap into the belief and the passion and the positive attitude, look at us, we're unstoppable.
3: The Three Lions will now play Mexico at the Azteca Stadium on Monday. Next, the row over defence spending has intensified. It's emerged a shortfall of £4.7 billion will need to be found in this autumn's budget to pay for the proposals. Lib Dem leader Sir Ed Davey and the PM clashed in the Commons over the costs.
8: Our national security requires the best possible missile defence system, but the funding in his plan for this falls dangerously short.
9: I would gently point out, before he carries on with any criticism of our plan, that he sat in a cabinet that cut defence spending by 22%.
3: Two police officers who arrested student Henry Novak are being investigated for gross misconduct. The probe will look at the officer's alleged failure to recognise the 18-year-old student needed urgent medical attention after being stabbed by Vikram Digwa. Serena Williams' hopes of reuniting with her older sister Venus at Wimbledon are in doubt. The pair are expected to play in the doubles, but Serena has picked up a knee injury after making a return to centre court on Tuesday. And tens of thousands of people have faced long waits to buy tickets to see the Bayeux Tapestry. The 11th century embroidery is going on display at the British Museum in September. More than 65,000 people joined the online queue when the first batch of tickets were released. That's the latest from Radio News Hub. I'm David Hall.
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0: cloudy night tonight, not feeling very cold, no lower than around 16 degrees. The sun's going to come up at 12 minutes to 5. Another warm and sunny day. A little bit of cloud floating around, nothing major. Highs of 27 degrees. The music you grew up with,
1: 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And now another hour of the music you grew up with, keeping you company through the night. 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
2: Yeah, everybody wants to know, is there a Hotel California? 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Everybody was going to Los Angeles. That's where everybody was, to try and make it. Nobody was from California. Everybody was from Ohio, you know, or Michigan, or Texas. And so California at that time was this big hotel, was this big melting pot of people with talent trying to fit in. And that's what we meant.

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3: England's World Cup dreams are still alive. They've beaten DR Congo 2-1 in Atlanta. The Three Lions got off to a rocky start when their opponents scored after just 7 minutes. But Harry Kane saved the day and kept fans waiting until the 75th minute to equalise. Just for good measure, he knocked in another at the 86th minute. This England fan is delighted.
4: It was good. You know, it was a battle in the first half, but they looked like they were going to create. And then, you know, finally they pull through and they create the chance and bang, a couple of goals and everyone's happy.
3: The Defence Secretary insists Andy Burnham will back the Defence Investment Plan if he becomes Britain's next Prime Minister. The row over military spending has intensified after it's emerged there is a £4.7 billion shortfall which will need to be found in this autumn's budget. But Dan Jarvis says the PM in waiting is behind defence investment.
5: I absolutely have the assurance that as Prime Minister, Andy Burnham will make sure that we've got the investment coming into defence. That's good for our nation, good for our national security, but it's also good for economic prosperity. I've had to take some tough decisions. There are things that I will counsel, and we are looking for further efficiencies.
3: Three teenagers who were found guilty of rape but walked free from court should have been given custodial sentences. The Court of Appeal has criticised the original judge who gave them community orders for raping two teenagers in separate attacks. Donald Trump has made more than $1 billion from cryptocurrency in the first year back in office. The president under fire amid claims he's profiting from the presidency, but says everybody's making money from rising stock markets.
6: So we're all profiting. I'm profiting because I have a lot of money and a lot of cash, and I give it to institutions. I don't know if they know what they're doing or not, but they buy a vast array of things.
3: And England saw its warmest June on record, according to the Met Office. Temperatures were nearly 3 degrees Celsius above average. That's the latest from Radio News Hub. I'm David Hall.
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8: A mildly cloudy day today, feeling very warm again, highs of 27 degrees. Overnight tonight, generally clear, down to lows of 13. And the outlook for Friday, another warm day, a little bit of cloud floating around early on. Blue skies for the afternoon, highs of 28 degrees.
9: The pollen count on CPR UK.
8: Grass pollen is high today, wheat pollen is moderate, and tree pollen is low.
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Well, Stuart and Young Turks get us underway for this Thursday morning early breakfast. Up next, we've got the Bee Gees and You Win Again here on CPR FM, online on your smart speaker and on DAB across the UK.

Hope you're well on this Thursday morning, Nicole Scherzinger. And Don't Hold Your Breath from the album Killer Love from 2011. As we go back to the 1990s now with the Smiths, and There Is a Light That Never Goes Out here on CPR FM

0: Something Beautiful, just like all our listeners here at CPRFM. Robbie Williams from his album Escapology from 2003. Up next, we've got Tom Robinson Band with 2468 and Motorway. You're listening to CPRFM. Early Breakfast with Kev, keeping you company until 7. And then we've got Marley in the Morning with Your Breakfast.
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And our twin spin this morning comes from Soft Cell. There's their cover version. A Tainted Love from 1981, originally released by a Gloria Jones in 1965. And getting us underway with the twin spin was Say Hello and Wave Goodbye from a 1982. This is Colonel Abrams. And music is the answer. It certainly is here on CPR FM, playing the music you grew up with.

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Up next, we've got Santana, and they take us back to 1999. They feature Rob Thomas from Matchbox 20 and Smooth. And there's Jimmy Nail, former actor from Alvida Zayn Pett and Spender. And there he was with his crocodile shoes from the 1990s. 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

from her biggest selling album, Come On Over, Shania Twain and Honey, I'm Home. Before that, Eddie Cochran took us back to 1960 with Three Steps to Heaven, and taking us up to the news at six, this is Hot Butter and Popcorn, and more of the music you grew up with here on Early Breakfast with Kev after the news at six.

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3: The music you grew up with.
4: It's the morning after the night before for England fans. A 10-2-1 win over DR Congo means the team's through to the last 16 in the World Cup. Harry Kane scored both goals, but he waited until the 75th minute to get going. For a lot of younger kids, it was the first and possibly last England game they'll see, because all the other kickoffs have been after bedtime. 9-year-old Robbie was watching the match.
5: It was amazing. Harry Kane played great. It was crazy. The comeback was magical. After 10 minutes, I thought we were going to draw it and win on penalties. But we came back and won 2-1. They're probably going to go till the semis.
4: You probably won't catch the next one, though. The Three Lions take on Mexico on Monday at 1 a.m. Elsewhere today, the government are under further scrutiny over their defence spending plans after Downing Street couldn't say what cuts will be made to fund it. Only around two-thirds of the £15 billion promised has been identified, and the decision of where the money will come from will likely be for the next Prime Minister, expected to be Andy Burnham. Mediators in the US and Iran conflict say peace talks are making good progress despite recent clashes over the Strait of Hormuz. The two sides have exchanged fire in the key waterway after a cargo ship was attacked. But there's good news for diesel drivers, as we've just seen the largest monthly price drop in the fuel ever recorded. It's being put to a lowering of oil prices because of recent peace talks in Iran. Rod Dennis is the senior policy officer at the RAC and says we're not in the clear yet.
6: So some good news. However, we are sort of not out of the woods really by any means. Prices are still much higher now than they were before the war began. So there's still some way to go for drivers to see properly low price fuel, but at least things are heading in the right direction.
4: And young workers say they're feeling undervalued and overlooked. New research by the Institution of Occupational Safety and Health found that many 18 to 25-year-olds feel their well-being and personal development takes a backseat once they enter the workforce. Half believe their employer prioritised targets and performance over health and well-being. That's the latest from Radio News Hub. I'm Frankie Hersine.
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9: Want a beautiful way to keep it? A mildly cloudy day today, feeling very warm again, highs of 27 degrees. Overnight tonight, generally clear, down to lows of 13. And the outlook for Friday, another warm day, a little bit of cloud floating around early on. Blue skies for the afternoon, highs of 28 degrees.
10: The pollen count on CPR UK.
9: Grass pollen is high today, wheat pollen is moderate, and tree pollen is low.
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3: Across the UK.

Welcome back to Hour 2. That is Sia Kate Isabel Furler. We know her better just as Sia. And there she is with her Cheap Thrills, getting us underway for Hour 2 on Early Breakfast on this Thursday morning.

Up next, we've got Paul Rabdall with a Straight Up from 1988, taken from her album Forever Your Girl. That's the beautiful voice of Randy Crawford. And One Day I'll Fly Away from the 1980s. And before that, we heard Scottish singer-songwriter Amy MacDonald and Mr. Rock and Roll. Up next, we got a little bit of The Equals and Baby Comeback.

0: written by Eddie Grant of the band. And that was our million-selling chart topper, Baby Come Back, from 1968.
1: Same title, different song.

Coming next, we've got Leanne Rimes and I Need You, taken from the album of the same name from the year 2000. Now, there was Huey Lewis and the News with The Power of Love. Same title, different song title was The Power of Love this morning. And that was from the film Back to the Future from 1985, where it peaked at number 10. And before that, we heard Celine Dion with The Power of Love. So let's hear Leanne Rimes and I Need You on this Thursday morning.

0: When we were young, the summers lasted forever. 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

Method of Modern Love coming next from Daryl Hall and John Oates. And there was Hazel O'Connor from her album A Breaking Glass from 1981. And Will You? CPR FM, Early Breakfast with Kev.

Rihanna being very demanding this morning from 2007. Shut Up and Drive. We've got the Eagles next with their Lying Eyes.

Time's caught up with us here on this Thursday morning. Our Shimmy to the Shower or Boogie to the Bathroom track takes us back to the 1960s. Today is Jerry Lee Lewis with a whole lot of shaking going on. I'll be back with you in the morning between 5 and 7, so hopefully I'll see you then. But until then, take care of yourselves and have a great day.

one spot. Wiggle around just a little bit. And that's when you got it. Yeah. Now let's go one time.

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3: England have beaten the Democratic Republic of Congo 2-1 in the round of 32, setting up a tie with Mexico in the next round. Two second-half goals from Harry Kane saw Thomas Tuchel's side come from behind to save themselves from an embarrassing early exit. These fans have been full of praise for England's captain.
4: At the start, we were a bit apprehensive, but then Harrison Kane came in and he just turned it all around, you know. Probably the best striker in the world.
5: He is a treasure. Harry Kane is a treasure. Yeah.
4: That ends the argument. He's the best.
3: The government are facing more questions over their defence spending plans as Downing Street haven't revealed where they'll get the money from. £4.7 billion of the £15 billion promised for defence is yet to be identified. It's a problem that'll have to be solved by the next Prime Minister, widely expected to be Andy Burnham. A 16-year-old boy suffered potentially life-changing injuries after being shot in Birmingham. Police say it happened at around 5:30 p.m. yesterday evening in the Alum Rock area of the city. Detectives are now investigating with a larger police presence in place. Diesel prices are coming back down, seeing their largest monthly fall in more than a quarter of a century. Oil prices have eased, with talks between Iran and the US appearing to make some progress, and more tankers are making their way through the Strait of Hormuz. Rod Dennis is the Senior Policy Officer at the RAC. He's updated us on the average cost now.
6: Well, at the moment, as of sort of the end of June, very beginning of July, we're looking at the average price of a litre of diesel around about £1.67 a litre. Now, that's down significantly. That's down significantly. It's a huge drop. We saw a 17 pence a litre drop in June.
3: And a couple in Wales have been given approval to build an eco home where they say they'll breed and eat guinea pigs. They've been given a planning permission by Pembrokeshire County Council, including small scale livestock kept for meat. As well as guinea pigs, they're also hoping to raise pigeons and rabbits for food to try and live sustainably on the land. That's the latest from Radio News Hub. I'm Frankie Hersine.
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8: A partly cloudy day today, feeling very warm again, highs of 27 degrees. Overnight tonight, generally clear, down to lows of 13. And the outlook for Friday, another warm day. A little bit of cloud floating around early on. Blue skies for the afternoon, highs of 28 degrees.
9: The pollen count on CPR UK.
8: Grass pollen is high today, wheat pollen is moderate, and tree pollen is low.
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1: 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There's no better way to start your day. Take Marley at breakfast. The breakfast show that's so hot, it comes with a government warning. This is Marley in the Morning.

Good morning. It's great to have your company once again this morning. Dave Marley, Marley in the Morning on CPR FM. Today being Thursday, the 2nd of July. That was Booker T and the MGs, released back in 1962. The classic Green Onions, cracking on with today's show. The next track, released in 1966, called Friday on My Mind, by the Easy Beats, is the ultimate upbeat high-energy weekend anthem. Driven by an iconic opening guitar riff, it captures the working class grind before exploding into pure celebration, securing its highest UK chart position back in the day of number 6.

Mustang Sally by soul legend Wilson Pickett. It's a high-energy upbeat masterpiece from late 1966. Driven by Pickett's raw, gritty vocals and a powerhouse brass section, the definitive 1960s soul anthem secured a high UK chart position of number 28, and it remains an eternal dance floor classic. Let's step into the 70s for the first time this morning, the year 1976, with Stevie Wonder.

Just gone 15 minutes past 7 o'clock. ABBA just played out of 74 and Ring Ring. Before that one, 2 years later, 1976, we played you Stevie Wonder's Another Star. We are a couple of tracks away from this morning's workout track, so get your stretches done, get yourself ready for that. Today in music history, back in 2001, the airport in Liverpool was renamed John Lennon Airport. Yoko Ono was present to unveil the new logo that included the late Beatles' famous self-portrait and the words, "Above us, only sky," taken from his Imagine album. Whatever.

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1: David Van Day and Teresa Bizarre. They called themselves Dollar. Great cover version there, released in 1979. Of course, the original done by the Beatles. That was their version of I Wanna Hold Your Hand. Before that one from 1974, we played John Lennon's Whatever Gets You Through the Night. I did mention a couple of tracks back that we'd be doing our workout track. This morning, we're headed for 1995 to work out alongside Pulp and their track Disco 2000. Did you do your stretches? You did? Let's get the workout done then.
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It's another birthday shout, born today, back in 1970, Moni Love, UK female rapper, who had the 1990 UK number 12 single with the track we're about to play, plus eight other UK top 40 singles. Happy birthday, Moni Love, celebrating this morning.

8 o'clock. Don't forget, turn of the hour, just after 8. We've got today's Aces at 8. We're going to be hearing from Toya, Robert Palmer, Madness and Rod Stewart this morning. And it's all happening between 8 and 8.30 on this morning's Aces at 8. We just played Ariana Grande. The track's called I Hate That I Made You Love Me. Before that one, Tuayo and I've Got to Travel Alone. Let's do another current track. Here's Meghan Trainor and

classics to new releases. This is Dave Marley, Marley in the Morning on CPR FM. The track we just played took us to 2009. That was David Guetta featuring Kelly Rowland and When Love Takes Over. Today in music history, back in 1971, Queen appeared at the Surrey College in England. This was the group's first gig with their final lineup of Freddie Mercury, Brian May, Roger Taylor and John Deacon. These are the days of our lives from 1992. Takes us to the end of hour one. I'll see you at the turn of the hour with this morning's 80s at 8. Sometimes

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0: It. These fans have been full of praise for England's captain.
1: At the start, we were a bit apprehensive, but then Harrison Kane came in and he just turned it all around, you know. Probably the best striker in the world.
2: He is a treasure. Harry Kane is a treasure. Yeah.
1: That ends the argument. He's the best.
0: The government are facing more questions over their defence spending plans as Downing Street haven't revealed where they'll get the money from. £4.7 billion of the £15 billion promised for defence is yet to be identified. It's a problem that'll have to be solved by the next Prime Minister, widely expected to be Andy Burnham. A 16-year-old boy suffered potentially life-changing injuries after being shot in Birmingham. Police say it happened at around 5:30 p.m. yesterday evening in the Alum Rock area of the city. Detectives are now investigating with a larger police presence in place. Diesel prices are coming back down, seeing their largest monthly fall in more than a quarter of a century. Oil prices have eased, with talks between Iran and the US appearing to make some progress, and more tankers are making their way through the Strait of Hormuz. Rod Dennis is the Senior Policy Officer at the RAC. He's updated us on the average cost now.
3: Well, at the moment, as of sort of the end of June, very beginning of July, we're looking at the average price of a litre of diesel around about £1.67 a litre. Now, that's down significantly. That's down significantly. It's a huge drop. We saw a 17 pence a litre drop in June.
0: And a couple in Wales have been given approval to build an eco home where they say they'll breed and eat guinea pigs. They've been given a planning permission by Pembrokeshire County Council, including small-scale livestock kept for meat. As well as guinea pigs, they're also hoping to raise pigeons and rabbits for food to try and live sustainably on the land. That's the latest from Radio News Hub. I'm Frankie Hersine.
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5: Want a beautiful way to keep it? A mildly cloudy day today, feeling very warm again, highs of 27 degrees. Overnight tonight, generally clear, down to lows of 13. And the outlook for Friday, another warm day. A little bit of cloud floating around early on. Blue skies for the afternoon, highs of 28 degrees.
6: The pollen count on CPR UK.
5: Grass pollen is high today, wheat pollen is moderate, and tree pollen is low.
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0: as we begin another hour of great music here at CPR FM. This morning's 80s at 8 is up and running. Starting it for us this morning, we took you to 1981 with Toya and her classic Thunder in the Mountains. Today in music history, back in 1988, Michael Jackson became the first artist to have 5 number one singles from one album when Dirty Diana reached the top of the US charts. The other 4 chart toppers from the LP were Bad, I Just Can't Stop Loving You, Man in the Mirror, and this track.
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0: 10 minutes past 8 o'clock, 80 to 8 from 1986. We just played Robert Palmer's Addicted to Love. And before that one from 87, we heard Michael Jackson, The Way You Make Me Feel. Let's head next back to 1984. He's calling the gang.
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0: Look, today in music history, back in 1983, Rod Stewart started a three-week run at number one on the UK singles chart with the track we just played, Baby Jane, which was his sixth UK number one. Before that one, we heard from Callin' the Gang from 84, and When You Say You Love Somebody in the Heart. It's Marley in the Morning, 80s at 8, taking you next to 1981 with Madness.
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0: Watching this morning's 80s at 8 from 1983. We just heard the Thompson Twins and Love on Your Side. 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
2: Attention Rumble Wrestling fans, the Southeast's most popular family touring wrestling promotion is landing at Whitstable's Umbrella Center in Oxford Street on Friday 17th of July as part of their 2026 Summer Sizzler Tour. The kids can cheer the good guys and boo the bad ones as the energy flows through the arena. 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

Breakfast with a Smile. It's Marley in the Morning at CPR FM. This morning's Midway Extended Play track took us back to 1987. First appearing on an album of the same name, we just played the late great Joy Sims and Coming to My Life, the original 12-inch mix. Heading next for the year 2000 is Madison Avenue and Who the Hell Are You?

15 minutes away from 9 o'clock, another dip into the current charts this morning. That was Sonny Federa and Libyanka. The track Let Me Be In Your Arms. Before that one, we played Madison Avenue from the year 2000. The track was Who The Hell Are You? Sticking with the current charts is Keith Urban featuring Michael McDonald.

our lovely Kylie just played at 10 minutes away from 9 o'clock. The track's called Light Up. Speaking of 9 o'clock, at the turn of the hour, just after 9, we've got today's edition of the 5 at 9. I've got another 5 tracks lined up for you. All you need to do is listen carefully, reminisce, think about when you first heard the tracks being played on your radio back in the day, and try and work out the original year that they were released. That's coming up at the turn of the hour. It's called 5 at 9. Meanwhile, his Rag and Bone Man alongside Calvin Harris, the track Lovers in a Past Life.

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1: The third of just three birthday shouts this morning. Born today back in 1961, Annie Ruddock. Vocals with Amazulu as a 1985 hit with this track called Excitable. Happy birthday, Annie. Yeah.

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4: It's the morning after the night before for England fans. A tense 2-1 win over DR Congo means the team through to the last 16 of the World Cup. Harry Kane scored both the goals, but he waited till the 75th minute to get going. For a lot of younger kids, it was the first

0: promised for defence is yet to be identified, it's a problem that will have to be solved by the next Prime Minister, widely expected to be Andy Burnham. At least 11 people have been killed after Russia launched a massive attack on Ukraine overnight. Dozens are also injured in the country's capital. Ukrainian officials are calling on allies to help strengthen their air defences, describing it as a night of horror. There's good news for diesel drivers, as we've just seen the largest monthly drop in the price of fuel ever recorded. It's been put to a lowering of oil prices, which have been heavily affected by the US-Iran war. Rod Dennis is the senior policy advisor at the RAC. He says we're not in the clear just yet.
1: So some good news. However, we are sort of not out of the woods really by any means. Prices are still much higher now than they were before the war began. So there's still some way to go for drivers to see properly low price fuel, but at least things are heading in the right direction.
0: And two people have been arrested after climbing to the top of the Empire State Building in New York and then getting engaged. Once at the top of the tower, nearly 1,500 feet above Manhattan, they unfurled a banner reading, "When the power of love beats the love of power, the world knows peace." That's the latest from Radio News Hub. I'm Frankie Hersine.
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4: weather. A mildly cloudy day today, feeling very warm again, highs of 27 degrees. Overnight tonight, generally clear, down to lows of 13. And the outlook for Friday, another warm day, a little bit of cloud floating around early on. Blue skies for the afternoon, highs of 28 degrees.
5: The pollen count on CPR UK.
4: Grass pollen is high today, wheat pollen is moderate, and tree pollen is low. The music you grew up.
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0: Broadcasting across the globe, it's Dave Marley at CPR FM. Today in music history, back in 1991, Axl Rose caused a riot to break out during a Guns N' Roses gig after leaping into the crowd to remove a camera from a fan at the River Point Amphitheatre, Maryland Heights. Over 50 people were injured and 15 fans were arrested. We just played Guns N' Roses with their classic Paradise City from 1989, which of course leads us to this morning's 5 at 9. Five tracks in a row, leaving you to try and figure out the original year of UK release. As you well know, the only rule we have in place is no peeking on the internet, all right? You're not allowed to go on Google. Leave it alone. We encourage you to try and do it all from memory. Getting it underway this morning, a classic from Freddie and the Dreamers. The track was called You Were Made For Me. But what was the year?
1: The 5 at 9. Can you guess the year?

So the first two tracks of this morning's 5 at 9 have just played. We just heard Susie and the Banshees as track number 2. The track was called Hong Kong Garden. And track number 1 we heard from Freddie and the Dreamers, You Were Made For Me. Any idea of the year of release on either of those two tracks? We're looking for 3 out of 5 this morning to win you your virtual gold star. Continuing now with track number 3 is The Proclaimers and I'm Gonna Be 500 Miles. But what was the year?

we go. This morning's 5 at 9 have played. As always, we rewind now back to track number 1 and go through the answers together. Just to remind you, I'm looking for at least 3 out of 5 correct answers this morning to win you your virtual gold star. We started this morning. Track number 1 came from Freddie and the Dreamers. You Were Made For Me, released in 1963.

released in 1988. Your fourth track, Dimples D, Saka DJ, released in 1990. And your fifth and final track this morning, Mech, featuring Leo Sayer, the track Thunder in My Heart Again, that was released in 2006. So quick recap, 1963, 1978, 1988, 1990 and 2006. If you've got three or more correct this morning, congratulations, you've won yourself a virtual gold star. Let's continue with a track from 2010. These guys call themselves Train. The track, Hey Soul Soul.

0: right back.
1: The Rumble Wrestling Roadshow returns to Sittingbourne on Sunday, the 5th of July. 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

0: If you've just joined us, it's great to have your company at CPRFM. Today in music history, back in 1969, working on tracks for the Abbey Road album, Paul McCartney first recorded Her Majesty, which was the track that finished the album. Then Paul, George and Ringo recorded 15 takes of Golden Slumber / Carry That Weight, the track we just played. John Lennon was absent and wasn't included in the recording as he was in hospital in Golsby, Scotland following the car accident the previous day.
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0: It's Thursday morning, which means we get to play you the fourth track from this week's featured classic album, Flesh and Blood from Roxy Music. Today's track is regarded as Roxy Music's most perfect dance floor record. The track's driving funky bassline was heavily inspired by the ultra-smooth disco-funk sound of Nile Rodgers and Bernard Edwards. Today's track gained a massive secondary wave of popularity when it was featured in the soundtrack to the 1980 movie Times Square, as well as playing over the end credits of the 2008 movie Rock and Roller. It was one of the very first Roxy Music tracks to predominantly feature a drum machine alongside live percussion, marking a massive sonic shift towards the pristine synth-pop style that defined their later years. Today's track released as the third single from the album in October 1980. It's the same old song.

fourth track from this week's featured classic album being Flesh and Blood, today's track being The Same Old Scene. Another fact about the track is it features a rare prominent saxophone solo by Andy McKay that was deliberately treated with heavy electronic effects. Producer Rhett Davies put McKay's sax track through a synthesizer filter, giving it a futuristic sweeping sound that perfectly blurred the line between traditional horn section and a modern synth pop keyboard. We'll be playing one more track from this album, same time tomorrow, here on your favourite breakfast show. Meanwhile, we head for 1992 with one of those early rave classics that we sometimes love to play on the breakfast show. Here's Baby D and Let Me Be Your Fantasy.

Satisfy. And of course, before that one, we took you back to the early 90s with Baby D and Let Me Be Your Fantasy. Here's Stella Lefty. The track's called Boston. On a train.

away from 10 o'clock, Sophie Ellis-Bextor just played. Released in 2001, the track Take Me Home, in brackets, A Girl Like Me. Today in music history, back in 1969, Thunderclap Newman started a three-week run at number one on the UK singles chart with the track we're about to play, produced by Pete Townsend of The Who. Originally featured on the soundtrack for the movie The Magic Christian, the band featured guitarist Jimmy McCulloch, who went on to work with Wings. The track takes us to our theme tune finish this morning.

0: day's schedule at the CPR FM website. Bringing this morning's breakfast show to a close, the classic one-hit wonder from Thunderclap Newman just played, released in 1969, track Something in the Air. As always, it's been a real pleasure hanging out with you all morning. We'll be back to do it all again tomorrow morning between 7 and 10 here on your favourite breakfast station. As always, we finish with our theme tune finish. Today's TV theme tune comes from an American live-action television series based on DC Comics characters of the same name. It starred Adam West and Bruce Wayne as Burt Ward and Dick Grayson, under crime-fighting aliases, of course. They defend Gotham City from a variety of arch-villains. It's best known for its camp style and upbeat theme music, as well as its internationally humorous, simplistic morality aimed at its preteen audience. The original 120 episodes aired back in 1966. Today's theme tune finish is Batman. Have a great Thursday. See you tomorrow morning at 7 o'clock.
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3: The music you grew up with.
4: It's the morning after the night before for England fans. A tense 2-1 win over DR Congo means the team through to the last 16 of the World Cup. Harry Kane scored both the goals, but he waited till the 75th minute to get going. For a lot of younger kids, it was the first and possibly last England game they'll see, because all the other kickoffs have been after bedtime. 9-year-old Robbie was watching the match.
5: Harry Kane played great. It was crazy. The comeback was magical. After 10 minutes, I thought we were going to draw it and win on penalties, but we came back and won 2-1. They're probably going to go till the semis.
4: Thomas Tuchel's side take on Mexico on Monday at 1 a.m. The government is facing more questions over its defence spending plans as Downing Street haven't revealed where they'll get the money from. £4.7 billion of the £15 billion promise.

0: However, we are sort of not out of the woods really by any means. Prices are still much higher now than they were before the war began. So there's still some way to go for drivers to see properly low price fuel, but at least things are heading in the right direction.
1: And two people have been arrested after climbing to the top of the Empire State Building in New York and then getting engaged. Once at the top of the tower, nearly 1,500 feet above Manhattan, they unfurled a banner reading, "When the power of love beats the love of power, the world knows peace." That's the latest from Radio News Hub. I'm Frankie Hersine.
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4: A mildly cloudy day today, feeling very warm again, highs of 27 degrees. Overnight tonight, generally clear, down to lows of 13. And the outlook for Friday, another warm day, a little bit of cloud floating around early on, blue skies for the afternoon, highs of 28 degrees.
5: The pollen count on CPR UK.
4: Grass pollen is high today, wheat pollen is moderate, and tree pollen is low. The music you grew up.
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3: The music you grew up with.
4: England are through to the round of 16 after a 2-1 win over the Democratic Republic of Congo last night. They made it difficult for themselves, though, with Harry Kane bailing them out towards the end of the game. But his fan always felt they were going to make it through.
5: I thought in my head, my football brain said, we're going out, we're losing this. And my heart said, come on, there's still plenty of time left to go. And in the end, we were the better side. We tested their keeper more times. I say their keeper was the man of the match. So I thought we were just going to come back and win it. It was only a matter of time and we did it. Come on, boys.
4: Next up, they'll face Mexico at the Azteca at 1 in the morning on Monday. Survivors of historical forced adoption are to get the apology they've been campaigning decades for. The Prime Minister is expected to acknowledge the harm caused when nearly 200,000 babies of unmarried mothers were taken away for adoption from the 40s to the 70s. Education Secretary Bridget Phillipson called it a shameful period in our history. Officials say they're looking at every route to deport the Rochdale grooming gang leader, who's set to be released from prison today. 73-year-old Shabir Ahmed served 14 years in jail, but his victims have been told he cannot be deported. Ministers say the Immigration Act from the 70s doesn't allow him to be deported. It's good news for diesel drivers, as we've just seen the largest monthly drop in the fuel price ever recorded. It's been put to a lowering of oil prices, which have been heavily affected by the US-Iran war. Rod Dennis is the senior policy advisor at the RAC. He's told us to shop around.
6: Generally, people tend to think that supermarkets are the cheapest way to buy fuel, the cheapest places to buy fuel. We would urge drivers to shop around.

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2: weather. A mildly cloudy day today, feeling very warm again. Highs of 27 degrees. Overnight tonight, generally clear, down to lows of 13. And the outlook for Friday, another warm day. A little bit of cloud floating around early on. Blue skies for the afternoon. Highs of 28 degrees.
3: The pollen count on CPR UK.
2: Grass pollen is high today. Wheat pollen is moderate. And tree pollen is low.
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0: Kaiser Chiefs, I Predict a Riot. Well, I was at one point last night.
1: Here we comes on the air.
0: Thursday, July 2nd, the

forgot. Yeah, I forgot. It's National Disco Day and World Sports Journalist Day. I tell you what, there's some sports journalists around last night. Oh, yeah. Yeah, thanks for that, England. They're giving me a heart attack yesterday. Oh, my word. But Harry Kane, what a legend that man is. He's a legend. Sir Harry Kane, I reckon. Sir Jeff Hurst, Sir Harry Kane. He's got to be, innit? Anyway, welcome along to the show. It's

0: did it. Well, just about did it. They put us through, though, didn't they? Yeah. Well done, Hazard. Yeah. So Harry Kane, that's what I reckon. So the Mexicans coming up next, then. I know. The Mexicans. What's that, next Sunday into Monday? Yeah, we'll all be off sick that day. No one's going to turn up for work, trust me. So I've got Herp Output on there. Yeah, that'll be played, in a loop. Anyway, moving on. Should we get rid of that? Yeah, get rid of that. We're going to do this instead. We're going to play brand new music. And from a very good friend of mine, Steve Carnevale, who I've followed his career, he sent me loads of his tracks. I've never played them on this station, though, which is bad. But Steve Carnevale sent me his brand new single yesterday. This is called Energy. See what you think of this.
1: I've

0: Loving that, Steve. Loving that, mate. Absolutely brilliant. That's Steve Cannavale. He's absolutely amazing. You can find him on you can find him on the socials. He's on Insta, he's on Facebook, and on Insta, he's Cannavale1, all right? Just go and find him, Steve Cannavale. Brilliant singer, and I found out the other day that he's now on the track list of the BBC, no less, so his music will be played there. And of course, whatever we can do, Steve, on this show, we will look after you here, buddy. Remember, you heard Steve Cannavale first, right here on CPR FM.
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20 after 11. Time for the birthday file for today, then, 2nd of July. We say happy 86th birthday to Kenneth Clark, no less. Oh, yeah, King Clark, yeah. Yeah, English politician, of course, and he was a brilliant orator and speaker. I loved him to bits. Pete Paquette, he's from the Boomtown Rats, a backing vocalist. He is 72 years old today. Jerry Hall, the American model, who is 70. Brett the Hitman Hart is 69. He's a retired Canadian-American wrestler. Mark Kermode is 63, the English film critic. I tell you what, he knows his movies. Peter Kay. Ah, Peter Kay, one of my favourites. He's 53 years old today. Dave Parsons, who was a rock musician and founder member of Transvision Vamp, is 60. Ah, oh, we'll have to put someone in a sec. Lindsay Lohan is 40. How can she just be 40? She seems like she's been around forever. Margot Robbie is 36. Oh, Margot Robbie, it's another one. She seems like she's been around forever. And Fallon Sherrock, English professional dance player, is 32. So, if it's your birthday today, have a fantastic one. As we said, Peter Kay is 53 years old today. And who can remember him with Tony Christie?

celebrating the 60th birthday of Dave Parsons. He's a rock musician and former member of the rock band Transvision Bamp. And he was there somewhere. He was there. He was in the background. And I'll tell you what, if we talk about Transvision Bamp, we got to think about Wendy James for a minute. Oh my word, I had a crush on Wendy James. I tell you what, I had a huge crush on her back in the day. And the question is, which boy didn't? Right, moving on now, we're going to pay tribute to a musician we lost yesterday. We lost Victor Willis yesterday. He was age 74, and he was the front man of the 1970s disco group Village People. Yeah, he was born in Texas and was the lead singer and co-writer of the band's biggest hits, including YMCA, Go West, and In the Navy. They were just brilliant. They had all different characters, as you know. He was the one who had the motorcycle helmet on. Yeah, he was the one in the middle with the beard and the motorcycle helmet. And yeah, and Donald Trump likes him as well because he always danced to them on stage. But we're not going to play YMCA. We're not going to play In the Navy. We're not going to play Go West. We're going to do this. Can't Stop the

0: Celebrating the life of Victor Willis today from the Village People. So he left us yesterday. So there you go. We're going to do this. Cramming loads in today then. The word for today then, the quiz, we give you a word and three definitions. Yesterday, the word was loiter. And the word loiter meant to enjoy or appreciate something fully, especially by taking your time. Got to say well done to Paul, to Dave, to Stephen, to Beryl, to Con, to David, to Christopher, to Mike, to Sharon and Liz. They all got it right yesterday. Yeah, they did. I think that's everyone. Chris and Dave. Oh yeah, Mr. Chris and Dave as well. So they all got it right yesterday. Today's word then is heed. Heed. Does it mean to fix something that's broken, to listen or pay careful attention to, or to wave goodbye from a distance?
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6: 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But the only person available was John O'Pierce. So once again, we are so sorry. Be rest assured, a decent presenter will be on later.

Walking on Broken Glass here on CPR FM. It's 20 minutes before 12 o'clock. Just in case you didn't get the word for today, let's remind you of it again. The word is heed, H-E-E-D. And got to say hello to Leanne. If she's listening, hello, Lee, you're right. Probably not listening. She's got better stuff to do with her time. Anyway, what does heed mean? Does it to fix something that's broken, to listen or pay careful attention to, or could it mean to wave goodbye from a distance?

You know what? I got a bit scared yesterday. I got a bit scared yesterday because I made a prediction. And I said to my boy Thomas on the phone, because when England have played recently, if I watch, they normally play abysmally bad. They always play bad. They play poor and they play rubbish and they, you know, they can't score a goal. And the game I haven't watched is the first one where they had that convincing start to the World Cup and everyone went, oh, well, yeah, these are amazing. The team's brilliant. I've never seen us play like this before. But gradually, that's the game I didn't watch. And the next two, I sort of switched on, and the first halves are boring. We scrambled a draw. Then in the last match, I think Bellingham rescued us. So yesterday, I thought, you know what? I'm not going to watch it at all. I'm not going to watch it because, yeah, I would just bring bad luck. So I decided to go out to do a bit of shopping on the way home from work. Didn't rush home like the rest of the nation. And then I thought, you know what? They can do all right. It's only Dr. Congo. They're going to be all right. So I walked in the store, came out, checked my phone. My boy called me and said, oh, we're losing. We're 1-0 down. We're terrible. I went, really? Okay, I haven't been watching. Honestly, I haven't been watching. So I went home, switched on the TV, and I must admit, we did suck. We were terrible that first half. And I thought, you know what? I'm going to go out. I had some work to do last night, so I went out. And as I was walking a couple of streets away from where I live, I just heard almighty cheers from houses, and I thought, yeah, we've equalised. We've equalised. And then eventually when I got home, I was only out for about half hour. Eventually when I got home, I just switched on the TV in time to see the man himself score that goal. What a great...

David Essence, yeah. I didn't use the earwash again, yeah. David Essence. Oh, hold me close. CPR FM is the 11-2 thing. I'm all here all the way through to 2 when Les takes over with his afternoon bit. And I got the question right yesterday, Les. You should be proud of me. I knew who wrote bread. I'm well chuffed with myself.

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3: The music you grew up with.
4: Mothers and children who went through forced historical adoption in the decades after World War II are to receive a formal apology in Parliament today. Nearly 200,000 children were taken from their mothers. Many of them were told to give up their babies because they were unmarried. The Church of England has also apologised for the role they played. Next, England captain Harry Kane says his side can't win the World Cup without passing tests. After a 2-1 win over the Democratic Republic of Congo last night, they face Mexico in Mexico City in the early hours of Monday morning, facing a host nation at altitude. Anthony Gordon set up both goals for Kane. Speaking on England's social media channels after the match, he had only praise for his captain.
5: Without him, I probably don't make them decisions in terms of for the cross. I would have probably shot normally. But as soon as I took it, I could just see him in there somewhere. I just thought, put it in the area, and he does the rest.
4: England's World Cup match against the Democratic Republic of Congo delivered a significant boost to the high street, though. It comes as fans left work early and headed out in support. Next, Russia has launched a large-scale overnight attack on Ukraine's capital that killed at least 17 people. Dozens are also injured in the country's capital. 20 residential buildings were hit by missiles and drones, causing huge damage across the city. Young people feel undervalued and overlooked in the workplace. That's according to a new study from the Institution of Occupational Safety and Health. Tom Griffiths is a 22-year-old online service technician at Manchester Airport.
6: Finding it quite hard to get used to. And every time you'd mention that you felt tired or if you needed help, you were just basically told, oh, you're only young, you'll be fine.
4: And the final countdown to Edinburgh hosting the Tour de France Grand Départ is underway. There's just 1 year to go until the sporting event comes to the Scottish capital. That's the latest from Radio News Hub. I'm Tanita Sims.
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0: Another warm day, a little bit of cloud floating around early on. Blue skies for the afternoon, highs of 28 degrees.
1: The pollen count on CPR UK.
0: Grass pollen is high today, wheat pollen is moderate, and tree pollen is low.
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0: can't believe I'm about to say what I'm going to say. The only thing annoying me last night was the Newcastle legend Alan Shearer. Just shut up, Alan. For goodness sake, mate.
1: Here we comes on the air.
0: I think you like Harry Kane, though. He was

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Is it to mean that you fix something that's broken, you heed it, or do you listen or pay careful attention to something, or to wave goodbye from a distance? Do you heed them off? There you go. Is it to fix something, you heed it? Is it to listen or pay careful attention to, or do you wave goodbye? Is that what heed means? We'll tell you about 1:30. It's the 11:02 thing right here.

That's become our unofficial single of the week. They are the Rain City Crows. Absolutely love them. Hi, guys. Thank you very much tuning in now. As Sean messaged me yesterday, goes, can't believe you played our single 2 days in a row. I'm buzzing, man. I can't thank you enough. Don't know where you're from, Sean, but you know, that's how you came across in my head when I read the email. I'm buzzing, son. I'm buzzing. You made a grown man happy. You made a... Now, whether I'll be happy tonight after England's performance is another thing. Yeah, we did win. We did win, Sean, so hopefully you're happy now because we played your single again. And if you want your music played on the 11-2 thing, all you need to do is email me at Jono, is J-O-N-O, at cprfm.com. 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If you want to be our future single of the week, because we normally play all brand new songs at about 10 past 11, up the top of the hour. So if you don't like any rubbish, you turn off the show. That's what happens generally. But if you do like it, like that song from the Rain City Crows, you can send in your own music and we will play it for you.

12:23, the Scooby-Doo song from Frank Sinatra. Got two news stories from 1966 to kick us off. Frank Sinatra went to number one on the US singles chart with Strangers in the Night, taken from the film A Man Could Get Killed. Also 1966, listen to this, this is impressive. David Bowie in the lower third appeared at the Lion Hotel in Warrington. They were paid 30 quid for the gig. You know, yeah, that's all right. Also appearing was The Powerhouse, which featured Eric Clapton, Jack Bruce, Steve Winwood and Paul Jones. That is a lineup. I mean, oh, well, that gig must have been amazing. I know this is a lot later, but I haven't played this for ages. Here's Bowie.

0: 1969, Thunderclap Newman started a 3-week run at number one on the UK singles chart with the Pete Townsend produced track Something in the Air, which you just heard. It's featured on the soundtrack for the movie The Magic Christian. The band featured guitarist Jimmy McCulloch, who went on to work with Wings. We're going to go to 1971 right after the ads, and we can have a bit of Queen.
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5: Thursday with Jono Pearce is like the warm-up act to the weekend. A bit unpredictable, occasionally surreal, but surprisingly comforting. He said, "Hello, Rye," with such enthusiasm I felt seen.

Queen, of course, in Bicycle Race. And I know what you're going to say. 1971. Yeah, Jono, that song wasn't A in 97. I know it wasn't A in 1971, for goodness sake. I had a look at their discography. It wasn't much around in 1971, to be honest. Their first lot of tracks were 1971. Here we go. They had a track September to December 1971. Did some demo sessions. They had Keep Yourself Alive, Great King Rat, Jesus, Liar, and The Night Comes Down. There you go. That's from 1971. And then they started getting it all together in 1972. So many tracks in 1972. The reason I'm playing Queen, though, because this day, 1971, they appeared at Surrey College, England. This was the group's first gig with the lineup of Freddie Mercury, Brian May, Roger Taylor, and John Deacon. Moving forward to 1983 now. Rod Stewart started a three-week run at number one on the UK singles chart with Baby Jane, his sixth UK number one and most successful single since Do You Think I'm Sexy back in 1978.

couple of news stories to go now. 1991. Axl Rose caused a riot to break out during a Guns N' Roses gig after leaping into the crowd to remove a camera from fan of River Point Amphitheatre, Maryland Heights. Yeah, imagine him trying to do that now. Everyone's got their phones out taking pictures. Over 50 people were injured and 15 fans were arrested. There you go. Put that camera away. Yes, put the camera away. Right, 2005 now. The world's biggest music star united in concerts around the world to put pressure on political leaders ahead of the G8 summit to tackle poverty in Africa. Concerts took place in 10 cities, including London, Philadelphia, Paris, Berlin, Johannesburg, Rome and Moscow. They played to hundreds of thousands of people. A TV audience of several hundred million watched gigs. In London, Pink Floyd, The Who, Madonna, U2, Coldplay, Sting, The Scissor Sisters, Keenan and Paul McCartney performed. Philadelphia saw Destiny's Child, Jay-Z, Bon Jovi, Canada, Bryan Adams and Neil Young headlined. Bjork headlined in Tokyo in Green Day. Ooh, Jono? Green Day, not Gwyn Day. Green Day played in Berlin. There you go. As Coldplay was on the list, and I never need an excuse to play Coldplay, here we go.

12:53, it's Thursday. How you doing? We're going to do the last bit from the music file today, and we are going to salute and commemorate a legend. This day, 2018, Alan Longmuir from the Scottish pop band Bay City Rollers died at the age 70 after contracting an illness while on holiday in Mexico. Bay City Rollers had the 1975 UK number one single Bye Bye Baby, plus 11 other UK top 20 singles, and the 1976 US number one single Saturday Night. But of course, I'll play this.

12:56 on a Thursday. Right, we give you the word for today. We're going to give you the answer at 1:30. The word is heed. Heed. H-E-E-D. Does it mean to fix something that's broken, to listen or pay careful attention to, or to wave goodbye from a distance?

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4: Historical forced adoption, where many unmarried mothers had their babies taken from them in the decades after the Second World War, is a stain on our history. That's what the Prime Minister, Keir Starmer, said as he formally apologised in Parliament on behalf of the state.
5: The shame is not yours. The shame was never yours. The shame is ours. And I say that on behalf of the whole country.
4: The Education Secretary Bridget Phillipson called it a shameful period in our history. Meanwhile, the Home Secretary has vowed to right the wrongs identified by an inquiry into the Southport killings. Shabana Mahmood promised the government will do whatever is needed to protect the public. She made the comments as she confirmed the government accepted the recommendation from the first phase of the Southport inquiry in full. England captain Harry Kane says they're in for an extremely tough game in the last 16 clash at the World Cup. A 2-1 win over the Democratic Republic of Congo means they'll meet co-host Mexico in Mexico City. Kane was seen giving a team talk after their game last night. Speaking on England's social media channels, Anthony Gordon explains what he was saying.
6: He was saying this win sort of doesn't define us, it doesn't win us the tournament, but enjoy it like every other nation, because sometimes the bigger nations have a tendency not to celebrate properly because they want to go further, but and they have high expectations. That shouldn't be the case. We should celebrate it like every other nation. It's a win in the World Cup against a tough team.
4: But the government has rejected calls for a blanket extension to licensing hours to allow England fans to enjoy the team's next World Cup game in the pub at 1 a.m. And Formula One drivers will take to Silverstone for this weekend's pre-race parade in individual Lego mini cars. Building on the success of Miami in 2025, this weekend will see 22 fully drivable cars, each made out of 28,000 Lego bricks. That's the latest from Radio News Hub. I'm Tanita Sims.
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10: A mildly cloudy day today, feeling very warm again, highs of 27 degrees. Overnight, tonight generally clear down to lows of 13, and the outlook for Friday.

0: 7 after 1 o'clock, it is lunchtime on a Thursday. Just remind you, tomorrow it will be the lunchtime power hour. Yeah, tell you about that in a minute.
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0: So to get your request, just email me at jono@cprfm.com or go to the Facebook and put a request in there. Has to be upbeat, it has to be happy, it has to be a power tune. Right then, the word for today is heed. Does it mean to fix something that's broken? Does it mean to listen to or pay careful attention to? Or is it to wave goodbye from a distance? We will give you the

The brilliant Take That. 16 after 1 o'clock. Let's do some of this, shall we? Oh, yeah. The History File. I thought we'd play this today after England's escape. Yeah, you know where we're going with this, don't you? Come on then, let's do it. So the 2nd of July then. This day, 1928, the Representation of the People Equal Franchise Act widened suffrage by giving women electoral equality of men. It gave the vote to all women over 21 years old, regardless of property ownership. Emmeline Pankhurst's house on 62 Nelson Street, Manchester, was the birthplace of the suffragette movement and is now the Pankhurst Centre. There you go. Can't believe it's 1928. That's like less than 100 years ago. That's crazy, isn't it? 1937, American aviator Amelia Earhart and her navigator Fred Noonan disappear over the Central Pacific Ocean during an attempt to circumnavigate the globe. They vanished en route to Howard Island in the Central Pacific Ocean, sparking the largest US Navy search effort of his time, without any trace of the aircraft being officially found. 1941, Noel Coward's supernatural comedy Blythe Spirit premieres in London West End at the Piccadilly Theatre, and it was directed by Noel Coward himself. There you go. 1976, Chris Evert beats Yvonne Goodagong Cawley of Australia 6-3, 4-6, 8-6 for a second Wimbledon singles title, and his thing on the BBC at the moment is his I think it's a drama. It's called Goodagong. It's pretty good. 1977, Bjorn Borg beats Jimmy Connors. 1983, Martina Navratilova beats Andre Jager. Or is it Mick Jagger? I don't know. As for a fourth of nine Wimbledon singles titles. Wimbledon, yeah, yeah. And 1988, Steffi Graf beats Martina. Yeah, that's your tennis roundup for today, then. Let's play you some more music right here on CPR FM.

25 after 1 o'clock. Playing the music you grew up with 24 hours a day. My name's Jono. I'm with you for another 35 minutes. Or until they pull the plug on my show, which I'm expecting every day. Ooh. Right, last shout out then for the word for today. After the ads, we'll give you the answer. The word for today is heed. Does it mean to fix something that's broken? To listen or pay careful attention to? Or is it to wave goodbye from a distance? We'll give you the answer before or after the ads. I don't know yet. I haven't made up my mind.

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Roxette, listen to your heart. You might have had a big clue on what the word heed means. Should we do it then? Yeah, let's do it. The word today was heed. Does it mean to fix something that's broken? No. Does it mean to wave goodbye from a distance? No. So that means, it means to listen or pay careful attention to. That's what heed means. Congratulations if you got that right. If you're a winner, we will celebrate with you tomorrow and read out your name. And of course, you win absolutely nothing.

17 minutes before 2 o'clock on this Thursday. How you doing today? Hope you are well. And you know what? I found out we got a big heat wave apparently coming next week. I've been told reliably by the weather department, aka me. Yes, I found out there's a heat wave coming next week. And what happened the other day? My air conditioner is packed up in my car and my blowers now don't work. So you know what? I spent a few hundred quid on my car the other week because it failed its MOT spectacularly, so I had to pay that to get it back on the road. And now this has got wrong. Yeah, you know what? I think I'm just going to I keep doing this. I don't know what I do with cars to keep breaking them. I don't know.

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That's a perfect demonstration, Sonique. It feels so good. If you want to get your track tomorrow on Lunch Hour Power Hour, all you need to do is message me, jono@cprfm.com, or go to me Facebook, or go to the Jono Pierce Radio Show page. 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

favourite dance tracks, the dancey version of Space Cowboy from Jamiroquai. As we're in a dancey mood, let's play with a bit of Ultranate. I'll see you tomorrow. Take care. Les is coming next, right here at CPRFM. Bye now.

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4: The forced adoption of babies from unmarried mothers in the decades after the Second World War has been branded a stain on our history. Sir Keir Starmer made the comments as he made a long-awaited state apology for the historical practice.
5: I say it to every single person impacted. We are deeply and profoundly sorry to the mothers who were told they were unfit, who were prevented from caring for the children they desperately wanted to help.
4: Women whose babies had been taken from them watched on in Parliament. He says the shame was never theirs, but the shame is ours. Meanwhile, Sir Keir Starmer has asked the Home Secretary to review the case of a Rochdale grooming gang ringleader. It's after calls for the law to be changed to allow him to be deported. 73-year-old Shabir Ahmed served 14 years in jail, but his victims have been told he cannot be deported. Ministers say the Immigration Act from the 70s doesn't allow it. In other news, England captain Harry Kane says his side can't win the World Cup without passing tests. After a 2-1 over the Democratic Republic of Congo last night, they faced Mexico in Mexico City in the early hours of Monday morning, facing a host nation at altitude. Anthony Gordon set up both goals for Kane. Speaking on England's social media channels after the match, he only had praise for his captain.
6: Without him, I probably don't make them decisions in terms of for the cross. I would have probably shot normally. But as soon as I touched it, I could just see him in there somewhere. I just thought, put it in the area. And he does the rest for both goals.
4: Meanwhile, the government has rejected calls for a blanket extension to licensing hours to allow England fans to enjoy the team's next World Cup game in the pub at 1 a.m. on Monday. And a first edition of The Hobbit has sold for more than £38,000. It was discovered among a pile of fairly ordinary donations at a charity shop in Birmingham. That's the latest from Radio News Hub. I'm Tanita Sims.
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8: A mildly cloudy day today, feeling very warm again, highs of 27 degrees. Overnight tonight, generally clear down to lows of 13. And the outlook for Friday, another warm day, a little bit of cloud floating around early on. Blue skies for the afternoon, highs of 28 degrees.
9: The pollen count on CPR UK.
8: Grass pollen is high today, wheat pollen is moderate, and tree pollen is low.
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Talk Talk and Such a Shame, 7.5 minutes past two on your Thursday afternoon, firmly into July, the 2nd of July to be precise. On the way, before 3 o'clock this afternoon, I'm going to refresh your brain about some forgotten foods and forgotten drinks, and of course continue with more of the music that you grew up with. Wanna be-

0: Come on and let it show. The Troggs and their version of Love Is All Around. Today, we're looking and hearing about it. We may be very keen to give it a try, which is annoying, but I'm talking about two twists of Dairy Milk chocolate, and it's not a twirl, it's not a flake, it's nothing like that. They were called a spiral. Do you remember them?
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0: 19 minutes past 2 on your Thursday afternoon, the sound of the afternoon bit filling the airwaves along with the music that you grew up with. And if you stay right there, how about some Apache Indian? 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

food and drink of the day, loads of great music that you grew up with, and of course, what will be after 3 o'clock, the big pub question of the day as well.

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We are CPRFM playing more of the songs that you grew up with, and they are going to continue in a moment with Wilson Pickett and his version of a song that later came from The Commitments.

Wilson Pickett and Mustang Sally here on the Afternoon Bet. So we've talked about our forgotten food of the day, a Cadbury Spira. I have been corrected. It's called a Spira, which was two twists of dairy milk chocolate in a packet. And oh my goodness, the pictures on the internet look absolutely divine. But why was it discontinued? I guess we'll never know, will we?

Marie Wilson and Just What I Always Wanted, as we continue with more of the music that you grew up with here on CPR FM. 20 to 3 on your Thursday afternoon, and time to indulge in a forgotten drink of the day. Do you like milk? Do you like flavoured milk? Do you like, say, I don't know, banana milk, strawberry milk, or any other type of milk that you can get? Well, this was a staple in many family homes, maybe even appearing in packed lunches for school. It was a huge hit in the house and certainly ticked all of the boxes for a picnic as well. Well, yeah, strawberry milk coming from Yazoo. Not the group, but the company called Yazoo.

I remember that song making it to the number one spot without doing any research. Shanks and Bigfoot and Sweet Like Chocolate at 13 minutes before 3 o'clock. Thursday afternoon, this is CPR FM, the home of the music that you grew up with. 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
3: The music you grew up with.
4: Misunderstood, grooming gang ringleader Shabir Ahmed, who is at the centre of a deportation row, has been released from prison after serving 14 years for multiple sexual offences against young girls. Sir Keir Starmer has asked the Home Secretary to review the case. Ministers say the Immigration Act from the 70s doesn't allow it. Next, historical forced adoption, where many unmarried mothers had their babies taken from them in the decades after the Second World War, is a stain on our history. That's what the Prime Minister Sir Keir Starmer said as he formally apologised in Parliament on behalf of the state.
5: Silenced and unworthy of care, children grew up believing that they were unwanted. Young mothers were told that they were immoral, that their babies would be better off without them.
4: The Education Secretary Bridget Phillipson called it a shameful period in our history. Two 15-year-old boys who were spared custody for the rape of two girls in Hampshire have been sentenced to 4 years detention. That's after the Court of Appeal ruled their original sentences were unduly lenient. Two boys aged 15, known as X and Y, were sentenced for a combined 17 offences related to two victims who were separately attacked in November 2024 and January 2025. Young people's skill sets are being undervalued in the workplace. That's according to a study from the Institution of Occupational Safety and Health, which paints a picture of an enthusiastic generation whose development takes a back seat. 22-year-old Tom Griffiths is a service technician at Manchester Airport. He says he's seen it happen.
6: Obviously, I've had experiences of both, but I'm privileged enough where I am now that my skill sets are valued a lot more. I don't feel like I'm being undervalued, and I'm always motivated to go in. I'm enjoying work more.
4: And the final countdown to Edinburgh hosting the Tour de France Grand Départ is underway. There's just 1 year to go until the sporting event comes to the Scottish capital. That's the latest from Radio News Hub. I'm Tanita Sims.
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9: As Hisense research shows, 44% of football fans rely on some form of superstition to carry them through the biggest games. Whether it's wearing the same shirt every time or sticking to the lucky snacks and drinks, these rituals create a sense of certainty. In high-pressure moments like the FIFA World Cup, they help fans feel in control and keep belief alive.
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11: A mildly cloudy day today, feeling very warm again, highs of 27 degrees. Overnight tonight, generally clear, down to lows of 13. And the outlook for Friday, another warm day, a little bit of cloud floating around early on. Blue skies for the afternoon, highs of 28 degrees.
12: The pollen count on CPR UK.
11: Grass pollen is high today, wheat pollen is moderate, and tree pollen is low.
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1: Oh, Carolina, as we enter hour two of the afternoon bit here on CPR FM, where the great big pub question of the day is on the way after music from the Ace of Base and this from Dionne Warwick.

All That She Wants, taking us back to the 90s and the firm sound of a band that had a very distinctive sound. It's Ace of Base here on the Afternoon Bit. Just turned, or turning, should I say, 18 minutes past three on your Thursday afternoon, the 2nd of July. What's your pub question knowledge like then? What's your pub general knowledge like? Is it good? Is it bad? Well, either way, it's just for fun, so no Googling allowed, no asking Alexa, no using AI things. It's just for fun. If you get it wrong, it's absolutely fine. Today's great big pub question of the day is, how many cards are in a tarot deck? Do you know the answer? Think you do? CPRFM on the social media feeds, and I will reveal all before

0: Fabulous from Gordon Lightfoot and Carefree Highways. We play more of the music that you grew up with at 22 minutes past three. Stay where you are. 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

It's the Venga Boys and one of their other hits. We're going to Ibiza. 28 minutes past three. Ah, sounds great, doesn't it? Just sounds fabulous. Time now, though, for Alice Cooper.

Domino and Blueberry Hill here as we recap today's great big pub question of the day. How many cards are in a tarot deck? Do you know? Think you do on the socials, please, at CPR FM.

It was the start of the Gaga era. Poker Face here on the afternoon bit. Thursday afternoon, the 2nd of July. Les in the seat through until 4. And the answer to our Just for Fun great big pub question of the day is now upon us. How many cards are in a tarot deck, I hear you ask me? How many cards in a tarot deck? The answer that I've been tickling your brain with is 78.

The music that you grew up with from Midnight Oil and Those Beds Are Burning here on the Afternoon Bit. We return tomorrow afternoon from 2 o'clock through until 4 with a forgotten food of the day, a forgotten drink of the day, and another great big pub question of the day as well. But stick around after 4. The Big Drive Home is here on your radio.

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3: The music you grew up with.
4: Two teenagers who walked free from court after being found guilty of rape will now go to prison. The Court of Appeal has ruled the 15-year-old's original sentences were unduly lenient. The boys, known as X and Y, committed a total of 17 offences against two girls in Hampshire. Here's Lady Chief Justice Baroness Carr.
5: X and Y participated in multiple rapes carried out in front of others and in which the complainants were subjected to humiliation and degradation, in particular by the filming of the offences. We found that the judge had undervalued the seriousness of their offending and the serious harm caused by it to the complainants.
4: Sir Keir Starmer has apologised on behalf of the British state for its role in historical forced adoptions in England and Wales. An estimated 185,000 babies were taken from their unmarried mothers from 1949 to 1976. The PM gave a moving apology in the House of Commons.
6: I say it to every single person impacted. We are deeply and profoundly sorry. To the mothers who were told they were unfit, who were prevented from caring for the children they desperately wanted to help.
4: Gary Glitter has been charged with four sexual offences on a teenage girl dating back to the late 70s. The former singer, whose real name is Paul Gadd, is accused of unlawful sexual intercourse and indecent assault on the girl when she was 13 and 14 years old. Pubs will not stay open for England's 1 a.m. clash against Mexico. Responding to a question from Lib Dem MP Max Wilkinson, Business Minister Kate Dearden says licensing hours won't be changed.
7: Pubs risk missing out on a real opportunity to get more money into the till if ministers do not make a blanket extension for licensing hours. Will ministers consider that?
8: Regarding Sunday, unfortunately, that doesn't apply with the 1 a.m. start, but going forwards, we absolutely back in our pubs so people can watch and support our lads.
4: And Taylor Swift is expected to marry Travis Kelce tomorrow. That's the latest from Radio News Hub. I'm David Hall.
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10: A mildly cloudy day today, feeling very warm again, highs of 27 degrees. Overnight tonight, generally clear, down to lows of 13. And the outlook for Friday, another warm day, a little bit of cloud floating around early on. Blue skies for the afternoon, highs of 28 degrees.
11: The pollen count on CPR UK.
10: Grass pollen is high today, wheat pollen is moderate, and tree pollen is low.
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0: Attention Rumble wrestling fans, the Southeast's most popular family touring wrestling promotion is landing at Whitstable's Umbrella Center in Oxford Street on Friday 17th of July as part of their 2026 Summer Sizzler Tour. The kids can cheer the good guys and boo the bad ones as the energy flows through the arena. There's also a chance to meet all the wrestlers after the show with our VIP backstage pass, which includes a special Rumble wrestling poster. The action kicks off at 7:30 p.m. and tickets are sure to be in high demand. 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
4: 2 15-year-old boys who were spared custody for the rape of two girls will now go to prison for 4 years. Judges at the Court of Appeal have ruled their initial sentence, a youth rehabilitation order, was unduly lenient. The pair committed 17 offences against two girls in Hampshire. Barrister Charlotte Proudman spoke on behalf of one of the victims.
5: I thought the sentencing hearing might help me. Instead, I feel like everything has gone backwards. I feel more trapped than I did before. I feel like I am the one who has been sentenced. I feel like I am the one living in a prison, even though I did nothing wrong.
4: Sir Keir Starmer says forced adoptions ordered by the state is a stain on our history. The PM has apologised after 185,000 children were taken from their unmarried mothers over the course of 3 decades. Reform UK MP Sarah Poaching made an emotional address in the House of Commons.
6: My own mother was pressurised into giving up a baby for adoption. I only found out after her death. She carried her secret to her grave. When I found out, I tried to find my sibling. I had to pay privately to find him, and we've now been united.
4: The ringleader of the Rochdale grooming gang has been released from prison. Sabir Ahmed has served 14 years for multiple sexual offences against young girls. The Home Office is now reviewing legislation which currently prevents him from being deported. The debate over whether children should be allowed to stay up to watch England's 1 a.m. game against Mexico is raging. Thomas Tuchel says kids should be allowed to, but Education Secretary Bridget Phillipson was diplomatic in her response.
7: I'm not going to control what schools are doing here, but I know that parents will do this in a way that works best for their children, works best for their family, but of course getting at the school the next day is important.
4: And jockey Frankie Dettore is in hospital after breaking several ribs and a thumb in a car accident. That's the latest from Radio News Hub. I'm David Hall.
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11: A mildly cloudy day today, feeling very warm again, highs of 27 degrees. Overnight tonight, generally clear, down to lows of 13. And the outlook for Friday, another warm day, a little bit of cloud floating around early on. Blue skies for the afternoon, highs of 28 degrees.
12: The pollen count on CPR UK.
11: Grass pollen is high today, wheat pollen is moderate, and tree pollen is low.
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3: The music you grew up with.
4: Two teenagers who walked free from court after being found guilty of rape will now go to prison. The Court of Appeal has ruled the 15-year-olds' original sentences were unduly lenient. The boys, known as X and Y, will serve 4 years after committing a total of 17 offences against two girls in Hampshire. Here's Lady Chief Justice Baroness Carr.
5: X and Y participated in multiple rapes carried out in front of others and in which the complainants were subjected to humiliation and degradation, in particular by the filming of the offences. We found that the judge had undervalued the seriousness of their offending and the serious harm caused by it to the complainants.
4: A cast member from Married at First Sight UK has been arrested on suspicion of rape. The Metropolitan Police have confirmed they've questioned an individual as part of an ongoing investigation. They're currently on bail pending further inquiries. Gary Glitter's been charged with four sexual offences on a teenage girl dating back to the late 70s. The former singer's accused of unlawful sexual intercourse and indecent assault on the girl when she was 13 and 14 years old. Sir Keir Starmer has apologised on behalf of the British state for its role in historical forced adoptions in England and Wales. An estimated 185,000 babies were taken from their unmarried mothers from 1949 to 1976. The PM gave a moving apology in the House of Commons.
6: I say it to every single person impacted. We are deeply and profoundly sorry. To the mothers who were told they were unfit, who were prevented from caring for the children they desperately wanted to help.
4: A survivor has been pulled from the rubble 8 days after the earthquakes in Venezuela. Emergency teams have spent more than 100 hours trying to free Hernan Gil. And pubs in England and Wales will now be allowed to stay open for England's World Cup match against Mexico. The government's U-turned, saying they can open until 5 a.m. That's the latest from Radio News Hub. I'm David Hall.
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10: A mildly cloudy day today, feeling very warm again, highs of 27 degrees. Overnight tonight, generally clear, down to lows of 13. And the outlook for Friday, another warm day, a little bit of cloud floating around early on. Blue skies for the afternoon, highs of 28 degrees.
11: The pollen count on CPR UK.
10: Grass pollen is high today, wheat pollen is moderate, and tree pollen is low.
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1: Ladies and gentlemen of the class of 99, wear sunscreen. If I could offer you only one tip for the future, sunscreen would be it. The long-term benefits of sunscreen have been proved by scientists, whereas the rest of my advice has no basis more reliable than my own meandering experience. I will dispense this advice now. Enjoy the power and beauty of your youth. Oh, never mind. You will not understand the power and beauty of your youth until they've faded. But trust me, in 20 years, you'll look back at photos of yourself and recall in a way you can't grasp now how much possibility lay before you and how fabulous you really looked. You are not as fat as you imagine. Don't worry about the future, or worry, but know that worrying is as effective as trying to solve an algebra equation by chewing bubblegum. The real troubles in your life are apt to be things that never crossed your worried mind, the kind that blindsides you at 4 p.m. on some idle Tuesday. Do one thing every day that scares you. Sing. Don't be reckless with other people's hearts. Don't put up with people who are reckless with yours. Floss. Don't waste your time on jealousy. Sometimes you're ahead, sometimes you're behind. The race is long, and in the end, it's only with yourself. Remember compliments you receive. Forget the insults. If you succeed in doing this, tell me how. Keep your old love letters. Throw away your old bank statements. Stretch. Don't feel guilty if you don't know what you want to do with your life. The most interesting people I know didn't know at 22 what they wanted to do with their lives. Some of the most interesting 40-year-olds I know still don't. Get plenty of calcium. Be kind to your knees. You'll miss them when they're gone. Maybe you'll marry. Maybe you won't. Maybe you'll have children. Maybe you won't. Maybe you'll divorce at 40. Maybe you'll dance the funky chicken on your 75th wedding anniversary. Whatever you do, don't congratulate yourself too much, or berate yourself either. Your choices are half chance. So are everybody else's. Enjoy your body. Use it every way you can. Don't be afraid of it or what other people think of it. It's the greatest instrument you'll ever own. Dance. Even if you have nowhere to do it but in your own living room. Read the directions, even if you don't follow them. Do not read beauty magazines. They will only make you feel ugly. Get to know your parents. You never know when they'll be gone for good. Be nice to your siblings. They're your best link to your past.

0: Live in New York City once, but leave before it makes you hard. Live in Northern California once, but leave before it makes you soft. Travel. Accept certain inalienable truths. Prices will rise. Politicians will philander. You too will get old. And when you do, you'll fantasize that when you were young, prices were reasonable, politicians were noble, and children respected their elders. Respect your elders. Don't expect anyone else to support you. Maybe you have a trust fund. Maybe you'll have a wealthy spouse. But you never know when either one might run out. Don't mess too much with your hair, or by the time you're 40, it will look 85. Be careful whose advice you buy, but be patient with those who supply it. Advice is a form of nostalgia. Dispensing it is a way of fishing the past from the disposal, wiping it off, painting over the ugly parts, and recycling it for more than it's worth.
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PRFM, that is Kirsty McColl, and it's a guy who's down the chip shop. Swears he's Elvis. Do you want to see my, or hear, my world-famous Elvis Presley impersonation? Thank you very much. Thank you. It is Phil Still between now and 8 o'clock with an hour's worth of 80s. It being a Thursday, here's a great song from Brother Beyond. Do you remember them? Yeah? The Harder I Try. Good evening and welcome to CPR FM.

0: Super FM, playing music that you grew up with, and it's Huey Lewis and the News, and Stuck With You. It is Phil Steele with an hour's worth of 80s being a thirsty. Hopefully we find you well this evening, but I must admit I have some good news coming your way after 8 o'clock. Meanwhile, music on the way from the beautiful self.
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That is a beautiful self on CPR FM, playing music that you grew up with. And you know your problem? You keep it all in. It is Phil Sill between now and 8 o'clock. After 8, we have a new guy. Yes, JB. I've no idea what JB stands for. James Bond, possibly. But he's here from 8 till 10 tonight, entertaining you the only way he knows. And it's a good way, believe me. Keep it tuned to CPR FM for JB. And he's here from 8 till 10 tonight. Meanwhile, here's Echo and the Bunnymen and Killing Moons.

0: That is The Dam on CPIFM, playing music across the UK in DAB, The Damned and Eloise. I always remember when that was in the charts. And do you remember Annie Nightingale used to be on After the Charts on the BBC many, many years ago, bless her. And she always used to play that song. She loved it to bits. Music on the way from after the break. We'll have a bit of Howard Jones and Like to Get to Know You Well. Coming next.
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CPOFM playing Climby Fisher and Love Changes. It does indeed, doesn't it? Yeah. It is Phil Silk between now and 8 o'clock. With it being a Thursday, we have an hour's worth of 80s. Keep it tuned to CPOFM because we have music on the way from Bananarama and Robert De Niro. He's waiting.

That is ABC on CPR FM, playing music that you grew up with. It is Phil Steele with an hour's worth of 80s. I don't know about you, but I was actually going to school in the 80s, and it was the stuff that I heard then, which always lasts for me forever and a day. Certain songs, certain activities that I used to get up to. Moving on gently. That was ABC and Poison Arrow. Music on the way now, a bit of Living in a Box, and a highly acclaimed title, Living in a Box.

0: That is Nick Kershaw, and I won't let the sun go down on me. Not to get confused with Elton John's version. Slightly different, but almost the same title. Don't forget, after 8 o'clock, we have the one and only JB here to entertain you till 10 o'clock, and he'll have the best music that you grew up with, and then also a bit of cheek and charm, which is all you need on a Thursday evening. Music on the way from Martha and the Muffins, coming next.
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Dennis Martha and her muffins and Echo Beach. CPR FM, playing music that you grew up with. Don't forget, after 8 and every Monday and Thursday from 8 till 10 is the new guy called JB. Maybe you could ask him what JB stands for. James Bond. I'm sure it means James Bond. But we leave you tonight with Guns N' Roses and November Rain. I should be back on Saturday morning from 6 a.m. with the Weekend Peppers. Join me then. Till then, take care of yourself and bye for now.

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2: 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This

Yeah, Al Green and Full of Fire. Well, a very good evening to you, and it's yours truly, JB, taking you through for the next 2 hours. Here on CPR FM. So it's just you and me, and some good music.

Yeah, the Four Tops and When She Was My Girl. I can remember that very well. Anyway, a big thanks to Phil Steele for the last hour of 80s music. Yes, thanks, Phil, and thanks for the nice remarks that you made earlier on. Anyway, a very good evening to you. It's nice to be with you tonight. It's just yours truly, JB. I'm here just with you from now through till, what, 10 o'clock tonight. You, me, and this soulful music.

Yes, indeed, it's that time of the evening where we're going to give you a brain teaser each and every Thursday evening. And it's quite simple. You get three questions. All you got to do is to answer them. And you simply do that by giving me a call on 0800 112 5080. That's 0800 112 5080. So let's go with the first question. And here it is. This song had been described as Northern Soul's biggest ever find. It was originally released on the Motown Soul label in 1965. What was the song? There you go. Question one. Question two. Who was known as the Queen of Soul? She did get 18 Grammy Awards. So can you tell us who that was? And finally, question three. What was Tamla Motown's biggest selling single in 1968? It sold over 4 million copies. So if you can answer any of those questions, or preferably all three, then please give us a call, won't you, on 0800 112 5080. It's as simple as that. And you and I can have a chat, and I'll tell you whether you got them right or not. Here is my

Yeah, My Girl. As I say, that was my all-time number one single. It really is. I think it's absolutely a fantastic sound. And I think I'm correct in saying that was played, it's been played more times in more countries over the world than any other Motown track. So there you go. Bit of useless information. I'm full of that. If you would like something played for you tonight, give us a call on 0800 112 5080. Yours truly, JB, taking you through to the top of the hour of 10.

Yeah, Rolls Royce and Wishing on a Star. Well, I've just had Dave B on the phone. Good evening, Dave. It's nice to have your company on the programme tonight. And yes, he's done very well. He's got two of the questions right so far. I've got question two and question three right. So what I'll do, I think, I'll repeat question one for you all. It is, this song has been described as Northern Soul's biggest ever find. It was originally released on the Motown Soul label in 1965. What is the title of the song? And if you can tell me who it's by, that's even better. So there you go then. I'll tell you what, I'll give you question two and three as well. Who was known as the Queen of Soul? She did get 18 Grammys. So there you go. And finally, question three. What was Tamla Motown's biggest selling single in 1968? It sold over 4 million copies. So if you can get any of those right, give us a call like Dave did. And the number is 0800 112 5080. And the phone has been very, very busy over the last 10 minutes. So if you've been trying to get through, just keep on trying. I will speak to you.

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0: Yeah, we're going to change the tempo just slightly. Here on CPR.

Bob Marley and jamming, just a little change of the tempo there for a little bit. Going back to Dave B, who lives in a little town called Birchington, just down on the east coast here. Good evening, Dave. And you did, when you were chatting to me on the phone just now, you happened to say that you like Soul and Motown and 70s, but you do, your love is 60s music. Well, I can tell you, I'm back on Monday, between the same time, between 8 and 10 on a Monday evening, and it's not all 60s, but it will be 60s, 70s bass. So if that's the sort of music you like, then please tune in and say hi on a Monday night with me, won't you? But, Dave, you said, could I play you a song? And you asked for this. It's called Just My Illusion. Just my imagination. Apologise for that, Dave. Nice to have your company.

Yeah, Womack and Womack and Teardrops. Right, I've got to say, I've had another call. The phone has been busy tonight. From Jane, down there in the seaside resort of Folkestone. So good evening to you, Jane. It's nice to have your company this evening. You've asked if I could play you something by Smokey Robinson in the form of Tears of a Clown. Of course I can.

0: Yeah, Young Guns from Wham. Well, if you just tuned in, a very good evening to you. It's nice to have your company. It's just you and me and lots of good music through until 10 o'clock tonight. So why don't you stay with us here on CPR FM.
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3: Coming up next, another hour of the music you grew up with. 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

Yeah, Simply Red and The Right Thing. Well, as I said to you a little earlier on a Monday night, I'm going to be back here from 8 through till 10 with a little older, some 60s music and early 70s music as well. And back then, if you were around then, you would have had one of these.

Yeah, Wilson Pickett and Mustang Sally. Well, there'll be more of that on a Monday evening between 8 and 10.

Yeah, let's take a look at that brain teaser once again for the final time tonight. Question number one is, this song had been decided as Northern Soul's biggest ever find. It was originally released on Motown's Soul label in 1965. What was the song? So if you can tell us, then please give us a call. Question two, who was known as the Queen of Soul? She did receive over 18 Grammys awards. So that's an easy one, isn't it? We all know who the Queen of Soul was. And finally, question three. What was Tamla Motown's biggest selling single in 1968? It sold over 4 million

copies, which was a lot of songs back then. Okay, it's not what I thought it was. When I first see the question, I did have to think about that one, but I did get it in the end. So if you can tell me the answer to any of those, then please do on 0800 112 5080. That's 0800 112 5080. Nice to hear from you here on CPR FM. Here's a little smoky. Tell me tomorrow.

Yeah, Smokey Robinson and Tell Me Tomorrow. Well, it'd be no good telling me tomorrow because I'm going to give you the answers in around 15 minutes of the questions. Dave has been on the phone again. Well done, Dave. He's now got the answer to question one correct. So well done. And I'll be giving you the answers, as I say, around 25 to before the top of the hour of 10. I'll give you the three answers to those questions. So if you've been having a go at home and you'd like to know the answers, you're going to get the answers, as I say, around about 25 to 10 tonight. And we're going to be playing the answer to question one a little later on as well. Right now, no. From 1984, a little bit of Sister Sledge, and We Are Family. Well, I'd like to think you and I are a little family.

Yeah, Strangers in Paradise, Tony Bennett. It's 27 minutes past the top of the hour of 9 o'clock. Here on CPR FM, broadcasting to you across the UK.

Yeah, it's time for me to give you the answers to the brain teaser tonight. Got to say a big thank you to Angie, because Angie produces the questions each and every week for me. So she produces the brain teaser. All I have to do is to read them out. So big thanks to Angie for that. Right, I'm going to give you question two and three first. You'll all come clear in a moment. Question two was, who was known as the Queen of Soul? Well, of course, it was Aretha Franklin. Couldn't be anyone else, could it? Question three, what was Tamla Motown's biggest selling single in 1968, selling over 4 million copies? It was Heard It Through the Grapevine by Marvin Gaye. And finally, question one. This song had been described as Northern Soul's biggest ever find. It was originally released on the Motown Soul label in 1965, and it's just a brilliant song. My best all-time, I think, Northern Soul track, this one. Absolutely brilliant. It was called Do I Love You? Indeed I Do. And just like magic, here it is. Frank Wilson, and Do I Love You? Indeed I Do.

Yeah, Frank Wilson and Do I Love You. And well done to Dave, because Dave over there in Birchington got all three answers correct tonight. And if you got them right and you were playing at home, congratulations to you as well.

Whitney Houston, what a voice. Where do broken hearts go? Who knows? From 88. You're in tune with CPR FM.

Yes, practically out of time. It's been great being with you tonight. It's been my first show on CPR FM, and I'm looking forward to many more. Don't forget, I'll be with you on Monday evenings between the hours of 8 and 10. So stay with us, won't you? So thanks to everyone behind the scenes at CPR. And thanks to you for listening. So from yours truly, JB, a very good night to you. God bless you all. Stay safe and well. I'll see you on Monday, just after 8. Bye.

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3: One of the victims of two teenage boys who've had their sentences increased for raping her says justice has finally been done. The two 15-year-olds will be detained for 4 years after appeal court judges said their initial sentence was unduly lenient. Lady Chief Justice Baroness Carr has criticised the original trial judge.
4: We concluded that the judge had erred in his assessment of the seriousness of the offences. In particular, we found that he had failed to take sufficiently into account the ages and vulnerabilities of the complainants and the psychological effect upon them, which we considered to be severe.
3: A cast member from Married at First Sight UK has been arrested on suspicion of rape. The Metropolitan Police have confirmed they've questioned an individual as part of an ongoing investigation. They're currently on bail pending further inquiries. Gary Glitter's been charged with four sexual offences on a teenage girl dating back to the late 70s. The former singer's accused of unlawful sexual intercourse and indecent assault on the girl when she was 13 and 14 years old. Unmarried mothers whose babies were forcibly taken away from them have wiped away tears as the Prime Minister issued a public apology. Sir Keir Starmer says the scandal is a stain on our history after thousands were forced to be adopted across three decades. Former Labour MP Anne Keane, whose son was taken when he was just 8 days old, says she's shocked an apology has finally been given.
5: I think it's going to take some time to believe it, that it's not my fault. But to have all your life, oh, she gave him up for adoption. That wasn't the case. He was taken.
3: A survivor's been pulled from the rubble 8 days after earthquakes in Venezuela. Emergency teams have spent more than 100 hours trying to free Hernan Gil after he was trapped under 140 tonnes of debris. And pubs will be allowed to stay open for England's World Cup match against Mexico. Fans can drink until 5 a.m. That's the latest from Radio News Hub. I'm David Hall.
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7: A cloudy night tonight, not feeling very cold, no lower than around 16 degrees. The sun's going to come up at 12 minutes to 5, another warm and sunny day. A little bit of cloud floating around, nothing major, highs of 27 degrees.

Hi, it's Jenna back in the Late Lounge, keeping you company till midnight. We've just kicked things off with Kate Bush and Wuthering Heights, and now we're flipping the field completely. The Coasters are up next with Down in Mexico.

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You're in the Late Lounge on CPR FM. CPR.

Solomon Burke with Everybody Needs Somebody to Love. And we're flipping the field right now. Paul McCartney and Wings are up next with My Love.

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3: The families of the two girls who were raped by two teenagers say they're relieved their attackers have been sentenced to 4 years detention. Appeal court judges have overturned their original youth rehabilitation order, saying it was unduly lenient. Barrister Charlotte Proudman spoke on behalf of one of the victims and says the impact of their actions is devastating.
4: I had to sit there and hear it suggested that I was lying. That broke something inside me. I felt like I wanted to die. I've attempted suicide a number of times, and I've been in hospital after an overdose. I feel like I'm surviving, not living.
3: The Home Secretary has been asked to review the potential deportation of Shabir Ahmed, the ringleader of the Rochdale grooming gang. The 73-year-old's been released from prison, having served 14 years for multiple sexual offences against young girls. Legislation from the 1970s currently prevents him from being deported, but Conservative leader Kemi Badenoch says he must be sent back home to

0: must be made available to the unmarried mothers who were forced to give up their babies. Earlier, the Prime Minister gave a formal apology to those affected by the scandal. Pubs will be allowed to open through the night so England fans can enjoy the World Cup clash against Mexico. Prime Minister Sir Keir Starmer says it's good news.
1: Pubs can stay open early on Monday morning for the England game. So I know lots of people are making their plans. If you're planning to watch it in the pub, that is great. And it's really good for pubs as well.
0: Kickoff is at 1 a.m. on Monday morning. That's the latest from Radio News Hub. I'm David Hall.
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4: A cloudy night tonight, not feeling very cold, no lower than around 16 degrees. The sun's going to come up at 12 minutes to 5, another warm and sunny day. A little bit of cloud floating around, nothing major, highs of 27 degrees.

That was Aerosmith and Crazy. And we're stepping into one of Leo Sayer's stand-up ballads next with Have You Ever Been in Love?

That was KD Lang and Constant Craving. And we're stepping into one of Andrew Gold's Pure Feel Good moments. Thank you for being a friend.

That was Biffy Clyro and Many of Horror. And we're stepping into the unmistakable Nielsen classic now. It's their cover of Without You.

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3: One of the victims of two teenage boys who've had their sentences increased for raping her says justice has finally been done. The two 15-year-olds will be detained for 4 years after appeal court judges said their initial sentence was unduly lenient. Lady Chief Justice Baroness Carr has criticised the original trial judge.
4: We concluded that the judge had erred in his assessment of the seriousness of the offences. In particular, we found that he had failed to take sufficiently into account the ages and vulnerabilities of the complainants and the psychological effect upon them, which we considered to be severe.
3: A cast member from Married at First Sight UK has been arrested on suspicion of rape. The Metropolitan Police have confirmed they've questioned an individual as part of an ongoing investigation. They're currently on bail pending further inquiries. Gary Glitter's been charged with 4 sexual offences on a teenage girl dating back to the late 70s. The former singer's accused of unlawful sexual intercourse and indecent assault on the girl when she was 13 and 14 years old. Unmarried mothers whose babies were forcibly taken away from them have wiped away tears as the Prime Minister issued a public apology. Sir Keir Starmer says the scandal is a stain on our history after thousands were forced to be adopted across 3 decades. Former Labour MP Anne Keane, whose son was taken when he was just 8 days old, says she's shocked an apology has finally been given.
5: I think it's going to take some time to believe it, that it's not my fault. To have all your life, oh, she gave him up for adoption. That wasn't the case. He was taken.
3: A survivor's been pulled from the rubble 8 days after earthquakes in Venezuela. Emergency teams have spent more than 100 hours trying to free Hernan Gil after he was trapped under 140 tonnes of debris. And pubs will be allowed to stay open for England's World Cup match against Mexico. Fans can drink until 5 a.m. That's the latest from Radio News Hub. I'm David Hall.
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9: A generally clear night tonight. A little bit of clouchy cloud floating around. Quite a chilly one, down to lows of 13 degrees. Sun's going to come up at 11 minutes to 5. A little bit of cloud floating around early on. Wall-to-wall sunshine in the afternoon. Feeling warm again. Highs of 27 degrees.

0: your part of the deal, cuz. 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
0: Now don't try to kid me, man cub. 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

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These men promptly escaped from a maximum security stockade to the Los Angeles underground. Today, still wanted by the government, they survive as soldiers of fortune. 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

0: Another day, another destiny. 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

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All that was of value to me was in London. But by the time I reached their little red brick house, Carrie and her father were gone.

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Finally,

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Sad, weary women, their children stumbling in the street with tears, their men bitter and angry, the rich rubbing shoulders with beggars and outcasts. Dogs snarled and whined, the horses' bits were covered with foam, and here and there were wounded soldiers, as helpless as the rest.

saw tripods wading up the Thames, cutting through bridges as though they were paper. Waterloo Bridge, Westminster Bridge. One appeared above Big Ben,

before in the history of the world that such a mass of human beings moved and suffered together. This was no disciplined march. It was a stampede, without order and without a goal. 6 million people unarmed and unprovisioned, driving headlong. It was the beginning of the rout of civilization, of the massacre of mankind.

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3: The families of the two girls who were raped by two teenagers say they're relieved their attackers have been sentenced to 4 years' detention. Appeal court judges have overturned their original youth rehabilitation order, saying it was unduly lenient. Barrister Charlotte Proudman spoke on behalf of one of the victims and says the impact of their actions is devastating.
4: I had to sit there and hear it suggested that I was lying. That broke something inside me. I felt like I wanted to die. I've attempted suicide a number of times, and I've been in hospital after an overdose. I feel like I'm surviving, not living.
3: The Home Secretary has been asked to review the potential deportation of Shabir Ahmed, the ringleader of the Rochdale grooming gang. The 73-year-old's been released from prison, having served 14 years for multiple sexual offences against young girls. Legislation from the 1970s currently prevents him from being deported, but Conservative leader Kemi Badenoch says he must be sent back home to Pakistan.
5: Absolutely disgusting that this man has been let out. He should be deported, and we're going to do everything within our power to make sure that he is, but we're going to need the government to get behind us, that is the Labour government, whether it's Keir Starmer or Andy Burnham. What I want to see is them agreeing with us so that we can get that amendment through.
3: The government's facing calls to compensate the victims of forced adoption. Lawyers insist financial help and specialist support must be made available to the unmarried mothers who were forced to give up their babies. Earlier, the Prime Minister gave a formal apology to those affected by the scandal. Pubs will be allowed to open through the night so England fans can enjoy the World Cup clash against Mexico. Prime Minister Sir Keir Starmer says it's good news.
6: Pubs can stay open early on Monday morning for the England game. So I know lots of people are making their plans. If you're planning to watch it in the pub, that is great. And it's really good for pubs as well.
3: Kickoff is at 1 a.m. on Monday morning. That's the latest from Radio News Hub. I'm David Hall.
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